0: That is Breezy from Erykah Badu and The Alchemist's new album, Before the World Blows. 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

0: 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Would you Wednesdays? The question of the night. Would you rather date somebody emotionally available but broke, or financially stable but emotionally unavailable? 844-258-8762. Juanita in Cleveland. Would you rather? Which one?
1: Neither.
0: Expound on that. Why neither?
1: Neither, because neither is good. I need stability all the way around.
0: You say all the leads, I need it to be stability.
1: Yes.
0: Emotionally, financially, mentally, physically.
1: I need all the leaves on the tree shaking.
0: Thank you so much.
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0: 844-2588-R&B. 844-258-8762. Get in on this discussion. And if I don't pick up, just leave me a voicemail message. I'll play your response back for Wine Time after the fact. This is Love and R&B.
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0: 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It's Wine Time with KG at 844-2588-R&B. I'm calling this one Would You Wednesdays. Question of the night. Would you rather date somebody emotionally unavailable but broke or financially stable but emotionally unavailable? 844-258-8762. Tracy in Indy. Would you rather date someone emotionally available but broke or financially stable but emotionally unavailable?
1: I would definitely take the emotionally available person.
0: Why is that?
1: Well, some things just can't be taught. People can have money but not class. So give me the person with the emotional availability and we can build together.
0: Thank you for that, because you know what it is. A lot of fellas feel like, you know, the women be after the money. I'm with the man for the financials. So to hear this perspective is refreshing.
1: Thank you.
0: No, thank you. Have a good one.
1: You too.
0: 844-258-8R&B. 844-258-8762. Get in on this conversation. You can leave a voicemail message on the Love Lines, and I'll play it back for Wine Time after the fact. We got more of the conversation coming up. This is Love and R&B.
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4: 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I said, well, I can see it being called, you ready for this? 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

0: That's The Many Ways from Usher. His debut, self-titled debut album, released on August 31st, 1994. Coming back, sharing your voicemail messages. 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

0: You're listening to Love & R&B with KG Smooth. Time for tonight's love story. And tonight's love story is a love letter I received from Ernest. And it reads, to my wife, three words, I love you. As Stevie Wonder said, these three words, sweet and simple. These three words, short and kind. They are simple, ordinary words that people say every day. But when I say them to you, they carry the weight of everything I feel. I love you means I choose you every day in every way. I love you means I see you, the real you, and I adore what I see. I love you means I am grateful for you more than words can express. I love you means you are my person, my partner, my heart, my home. These three words, sweet and simple, but they hold my whole heart. I love you, always. Your husband, Ernest. Man, that was beautiful. Back with a love song. This is Love and R&B.
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0: Well, to hear about Miss Kathy Hughes, I would hear stories about her. She was like legendary when I was in my 20s. And I used to hear about how she slept in the radio station with her son. And she just grinded and grinded and came from the dirt and built it up into something amazing. You know, she built an empire. So to me, she's not only a great inspiration, she showed a roadmap of what it takes to become successful. To do what it is that she has done really speaks volumes for what we all can do. She's showing us it can be done. Does that make sense? Every time Miss Kathy Hughes talks to me, I walk away stronger, prouder, and know what it is that I need to do to get to the next level.
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0: 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Let's step inside the Zendin for the Eye of the Storm Midnight Meditation. Tonight we're going to do some positive affirmations for total self-acceptance, especially of your body. So repeat these affirmations. My health is a blessing that I choose to appreciate every day. I lovingly nurture my mind, body, and spirit. I trust my body's wisdom and listen when it speaks to me. When I look in the mirror, I love the strong and powerful person I see looking back at me. My body is my home, and I pledge to always build it up and never tear it down. I am healthy, well, and vibrant. Stay with me. I still got more vibes coming up for you. 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

0: 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If you have questions or concerns, talk with your healthcare provider. The more we understand, the better we can support ourselves and the people we love. This is a Black Health 365 moment. 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
6: The reality is every generation experiences a technology powerful enough to change society. Transistor radios were replaced by boom boxes. 8-track tapes were replaced by cassettes, cassettes by discs. Landlines were replaced by cell phones. Television was replaced by cable, then satellite. Now, everybody is streaming. However, this generation will inherit the first technology that can imitate thought itself. And all of us must decide how we will embrace artificial intelligence. AI is the first technology that will require us to set moral parameters for its usage. We must now decide what AI should be allowed and what should be prohibited. We must decide what happens to creativity, labor, truth, privacy, empathy, and democracy, and who will benefit. What will we require to remain uniquely human?
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0: 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Alongside Tanisha Nicole and Albert Somebody Trippin'. And at 5, it's DJ Six Sense in the mix. 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
4: 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Hey, what's up, y'all? It's the Magic Man. Today's word is sediment.
2: Sediment
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4: 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Magic Man was in a meeting with the commanders. Got this lady that works in the offices and things sitting right next to me.
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4: 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I said, would you like to have a Tic Tac?
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4: 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I said, a minute. What you mean? Magic word of the day. Sediment. It's the opening. Showtime.
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11: My name is Dr. Lance London. I'm the CEO and president of the Carolina Kitchen. I started direct sales, door-to-door companies, selling products and services. 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I sat in that office across the street from this building, got together with my sales reps. I had this concept that I put in my mind, and I know we can do it, and it's going to sell Southern cuisine. And they said, oh yeah, well, what's the name of it? They asked. I said, well, I can see it being called, you ready for this? The Carolina Kitchen, where you get your chicken and much, much more. And they start going, whoo, whoo, whoo, whoo. I said, well, there's a unit downstairs. I just got to talk to the guy that owns this building. I went to him. He said, well, you paid me all my rent since you've been there. You seem to be a good client. Well, I'm going to ask you one question. Can you give me free rent for a year? Sure, I will. I'll give you rent a whole year for free, just as long as you put a good restaurant in.
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2: 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We all say together, family, amen. I'm Ja'Kalyn Carr. Thank you, Ricky. And y'all have a great day.
0: That was Grammy Award winning Ja'Kalyn Carr. It's time for the praise break right here on the Ricky Smiley Morning Show.

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0: Jeff, good morning, man. Happy to have you.
1: Man, good to be on with you, Rick, this morning. Listen, in Tarrant County, Texas, they cut 92 polling sites 61 days before the election. Commissioners voted 3-2 Tuesday to approve a November polling list with 92 fewer sites than the 2022 midterms. After more than 100 speakers testified during a meeting that ran over 8 hours, they adopted this list that has 224 election day sites and 47 early voting sites, down from 316 and 50. This is insane. And what a lot of folks were talking about as we were dealing with, you know, what the redistricting was going to do and what we were going to see Republicans doing going into this election. And so we've seen this before. They're trying to make it harder to vote. It's streamlined. They're talking about streamlining, cost savings, and the burden always lands the hardest on the same neighborhoods all the time. So please, you all, pay attention to what's happening in the state of Texas. It is incredibly important, and we're going to potentially see this in some other states.
2: I'm just wondering, are people going to see the urgency of this stuff, man? Because just in a local election where there's 26,000 registered voters, under probably 3,500 people showed up to vote. And I just get concerned about that, about those voting numbers, and how people are just not concerned.
3: Ricky and Jeff, and this is also a shout out to the people who keep saying that your votes don't count, your votes don't matter. You got to pay attention to whose vote they're trying to eliminate.
4: Right. That's right.
3: So obviously your vote counts a whole lot more than what you might think.
1: Because don't nobody want to take something that don't matter.
2: Right.
4: Exactly. On average, we wait about 30 minutes longer to vote in urban and Black and Latina neighborhoods. So right now, like, I know it's September. Start figuring out what you're going to do. Like, get it together. Realize, see if you can get the day off. You get, a couple of hours off. And even if you don't, you need to get your plan in action now of how you're going to vote.
1: Yeah, y'all. And that's why in the places where we still have early voting, make sure you use it.
4: Yeah. You never know what's going to happen on the day we need to vote.
3: Don't rely on voting by mail because they're trying to steal that.
4: Yeah. And if you know somebody, get them together.
1: And when they have control of the post office, it's much easier to do it. And so I had a brother hit me just yesterday saying, well, Jeff, I got a solution. Why can't they just use FedEx or UPS? And I'm like, brother, we cannot use private companies in a publicly run government-controlled process. And so you can forget that.
4: Oh, I wouldn't be surprised if we started. I wouldn't be surprised if that wasn't an idea that this administration would do.
2: Yeah, and then they send 8 federal agents out and ICE agents out to go to the voting poll to try to intimidate voters and all of this stuff, man. They're afraid of something, because if they was not afraid of something, they wouldn't be doing all of this.
1: Right. Right, that's the truth. Right. Y'all, let me give y'all some good news before I get out of here. Big up to Edwards Waters University. They hit a 20-year enrollment high. It's Florida's first HBCU. Closed fall registration at 1,281 students, up 5.4% over a year and 37.4% since 2019. That is a sign of good things happening there. And I think what is huge, I just heard this news that Harrison Barnes bought a bank. The Spurs veteran put $25 million of his own money into a community state bank in Patton, Iowa, a town of roughly 220 people, less than an hour from his home of Ames. He acquired the 70-year-old bank through Barnes Bank Corp. The name, staff, and management is going to stay in place. This was not an impulse buy. He served on the bank's board, invested in financial institutions, and enrolled in the Iowa School of Banking while still playing.
4: Wow.
1: His line was that this is not a vanity project. He wanted to build Iowa's next great bank. Tyrese Halliburton and Barnes told the plan back when Halliburton was a rookie. That is fantastic news. And as we start talking about how we move our money, build our money, and control our money, here's another example of one of the things that we can do.
3: That's big. That's
1: huge. Really,
4: absolutely.
1: Wow. All right, y'all. Y'all can hit me at Jeff's Nation on IG. Let me know what you're hearing. Let me know what you're thinking. Y'all have a fantastic Thursday, y'all. A great weekend, and I'll talk to y'all on the other side.
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15: 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Outer Loop crash after Kenilworth Avenue was on the shoulder. Lineups in Landover, Inner Loop out of College Park, and 95 South out of Beltsville. Baltimore, Washington Parkway, the tree that came down northbound before 197 cleared from the roadway. But now there's a crash northbound near Powder Mill. Delays begin in Riverdale. Outer Loop still slow from I-95 to Georgia Avenue, emerging past River Road. Inner Loop, St. Barnabas to the Wilson Bridge. Crash northbound Route 4 after Dower House Road was on the right side of the roadway. An accident on northbound 301 at Rosaryville Road reported cleared, but still looking at delays through there. Virginia, eastbound 66, crash east of 29 Centerville, cleared from the roadway, still looking at delays out of Manassas. It's the most wonderful time of the year at Staples. They've got back-to-school supplies as low as 25 cents, up to 40% off select tech, and more at staples.com/back-to-school. 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

0: everybody having a happy day, a blessed day, a blessed morning. Yeah, man, y'all be careful out there driving to work, man. All these crazy people. I know y'all hate it when somebody drive behind. I love rush hour traffic because the traffic is moving slow.
1: Right.
0: You know what I'm saying? I don't mind rush hour traffic, but when that traffic gets to flowing, especially if you in Atlanta, especially if you on 95 between Fort Lauderdale and Miami, or if you on 635 in the DFW, if you driving that, man, these little young people, man, they be driving so damn crazy. You don't even see them coming up behind you. Just zoom, they scare the hell out of you. You don't know what to do. So I get my ass in rush hour traffic where the traffic be moving slow so I can feel safe. I hate to say that. I'm scared of regular moving traffic because people drive so damn crazy.
1: Yeah, no, it's true.
0: And all the women out there that be texting and driving, y'all need to stop. Looking over in your cars, and it's mostly female out here texting and driving, not paying attention.
1: I mean, I do that, but I wait till the stoplight, and then somebody's throwing at me.
0: You shouldn't do it at the stoplight. You shouldn't do it. That's how y'all get carjacked. You're distracted.
1: Oh, I didn't think about that.
0: Absolutely. You don't ever pull out your phone when you get to a stoplight or whatever. That's how you get. You got to stay woke. Because it's really dangerous out here. Everybody out there, just be careful this morning. Be careful. Are you careful, Black Tony?
2: I'm so glad you said, be careful. I'm so glad you said that. You speak to right in the, what I was thinking right now. That why I'm not there right now. Because I'm trying to be careful and trying to watch out for my house.
0: I said and used that as an excuse not to come to work, man.
2: If you only know
0: you called in every day this week. Do you understand that?
2: Because it's not every day of the week. It's only Thursday. So don't say every day of the week. You got to be
0: funny. Okay, you didn't come yesterday. What happened yesterday?
2: Okay, you exaggerating. Listen, Shotty, I've been up all night. I ain't had no lick of sleep because I got these fools up in here that I'm trying to keep the house. Man, they done tore this house up, Shotty. Then I told this damn house up, shout out to my cousins from St. Louis.
0: I shouldn't even ask because we got our own problem.
2: But my cousins from St. Louis, but they twins. They're identical twins.
0: Are they from St. Louis or are they from East St. Louis?
2: Nah, they're from East St. Louis.
0: Across the bridge.
2: One on name Ed, one on name Sid. And they both, one, and Sid
0: the twins?
2: Sid a Crip and Ed a Blood, so I don't even know how that happened, but they been fighting all night long. Cause they done met their girl. They done met their girl over here, and the girl done came over to the house and said smashed the girl. And then he went. Then he left out to go to them. Then Ed gonna act like he was said, and he smashed the girl. And then they done got to fight when she got back, cause Ed got mad, cause said smashed her first. And then Ed came along, and then he hit. And then she was mad, cause she thought she had let Sid hit, but she had really let Ed hit. And then they've been fighting all night, so I'm trying to clean this house up for my grandma to get off of work because they got me scratched out. So I'm talking about
0: how work at?
2: She worked at the post office.
1: Of course.
2: But that's neither here nor there. What I'm trying to deal with, the dude fools up here. I told my grandma my house, so sorry, and I'm the one gonna get a whip if when she get home. If
0: how
2: everything
0: you still get whipped,
2: they don't
0: like
2: stay. Yeah.
0: What she whip you with?
2: A belt or a switch.
0: Do she make you stand up or she make you lay across? Take us through.
2: She made me lay across the bed. I got to take my pad down by my knees or my ankles and lay across the bed.
0: How old are you?
2: 31.
3: Did she make you pick your own switch?
2: Yeah. I got to go outside and then if I don't get a big enough one, I got to go get a big one. I can't stand her, really, to be honest, tell you the truth.
0: So you're not coming to work?
2: No, because I can't leave these fools here. Sid and Fred, they done tore the house up.
3: So is it Sid and Fred or Sid and Ed? You changing the names.
2: Who I said?
3: You said Sid and Ed first.
2: No, I said Fred. Sid and Fred. Ed.
1: No,
2: you said Fred. So I said Sid. Sid and Ed.
0: Tony, stop playing and come to work, man.
1: Exactly.
2: Okay, hold on. Don't hang up.
0: No.
2: I know I said Fred. What I said then, Rick, what I said? I said Fred.
0: Sid and Ed.
1: Yep.
2: Sid and Ed. But so who said Fred?
1: You did.
2: So wait a minute. So y'all saying I said Fred and you said Sid.
0: Hey, Black Tony, bye.
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2: 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And Albert Somebody Trippin'. 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

0: much. Oh, that was Patty LaBelle. 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All right, Alfredo, what you got coming up?
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39: All right, y'all, Ricky Smiley Morning Show. Grandparents or other family members are often the first parents, first people that parents call when they need somebody to watch the kids. And for a lot of families, that's just what family do. But should they be expected to babysit for free?
1: Yeah, Ricky, because child care is expensive, and depending on where you live, parents can spend hundreds of dollars just a week just to keep their kids in child care. So if grandma or auntie or unk says bring them on over, that could be a huge financial relief. Now, according to stats, the average cost of child care in the U.S. ranges from about $13,000 to $15,000 per year, and that's about $250 to $340 per week for a single child, depending on the child's age and type of care you need.
39: So this morning we want to know, is free babysitting just a part of being a family, or should family members get paid when watching the kids? Brett, you know, you got a baby. Yeah. What are your thoughts on that?
1: Thank God I have a beautiful mother and a great gam-gam to my baby, but I just try to take care of my mother as much as I can and give her any and everything she needs, because it is a huge blessing to have her. So I feel like whoever does help you, if you're not paying them something, you should definitely take good care of them as far as their needs, because it's a blessing, and people don't have that. So if you have that, cherish it and appreciate it.
3: Yeah.
39: Alfredo, what are your thoughts?
5: Oh, I feel the same way as Brad. When my mom comes over, we're getting our nails done. We're getting, you know, we're doing the things. But my son, he's 12. He thinks my mom is his. So it's just, it don't even matter.
39: Oh, that's beautiful.
1: I love that.
5: He adores her.
1: Yes.
39: Man. When they, my God. I definitely understand that. But Brett, you know how we are, we're about our grandparents.
1: Ooh.
39: Whatever. And then it's not like you don't love your mama, but it's just something about that grandmama, man.
1: Yes.
39: That goes straight to your soul spirit.
1: What?
39: Like she from heaven.
1: Right.
39: Like
1: come on
39: you
1: now.
39: Love your mother, but your grandmother, man, is like an angel.
1: Ooh.
39: Yeah. The way her skin feels, the way she smells, the way just is.
1: Yes.
39: You know, that damn, what's that damn song that lady made about her grandmother, man, it wipes me out every time I hear
1: but
39: it.
1: I had a praying grandmother. That one?
39: Not that one.
1: Okay.
39: Silver and gold, neatly combed in place.
1: Oh,
39: there were four generations of love on her face. Man, I listen to that. I can't think of that jazz singer. She's a jazz artist.
5: I know that. Y'all are so blessed, because I never met mine. I never met
39: you never met your grandma?
5: Never. Oh, they're all passed, yeah.
39: Alfredus ain't never man. When your grandmama put your your head on her chest and rock you.
5: Yeah, it's a special relationship.
39: When she lay her head on your oh my God. I had great grandmothers. My great grandmothers was my grandmothers. Mm-hmm. And then my mom, my you know what I'm saying? So that my grandparents were like my mother and father, my mom and dad was like my brother and sister. Me, my mom and my dad, we all got a whooping together.
1: Okay.
3: Oh, man.
39: Special K, what are your thoughts on that? You got kids?
6: Oh yeah, grandkids too. My wife kept my granddaughter before she started school, and my daughter and her father, they paid her because she had to keep her all day long. Mm-hmm. But now if it's like a drop off situation, hey, can you keep her? As long as you give us a notice,
1: right?
6: So hey, can you keep her? Then it ain't no charge.
1: Yeah.
6: I wouldn't charge for that.
39: Right, no charge.
6: No charge.
1: No charge. For the 9 months I've married you.
6: Because you love having them around. Now, once they get about 10 and 11, that's going to be a different story. That's when they get to that annoying age.
39: Right. Man, I need to see what your thoughts are. Get out of 866-9-RICK, 866-9-RICKEY. Let's go to the phones. Good morning.
7: Good morning. This is Teresa in Nashville. I don't think so. I think you do. Would you feel like you want to do it as a grandparent? You're not required to do anything. But I absolutely love spending time with my grandkids.
8: Spending time with the baby is enough for payment. I think that's valuable to spend time with a precious life like that, you know?
10: Hey, listen, my name is Glenn. I'm from Dallas. I have 11 grandkids, and there's no way that I would tell my sons and my daughters to say, hey, you want me to babysit? No, you got to pay me. No, I love spending time with my grandkids, and you don't get to spend as much time with them as you want. So you got to get them when you can, and they don't have to, you know, if I have time to do it, absolutely. They can come hang out with Pawpaw anytime they want.
11: My name is Jamie, and I'm from Akron, Ohio, and I feel like it depends. If you have a parent who is going above and beyond to accommodate the grandparents and not put them out, I don't think that that's necessary. But if you have a grandparent who may be struggling financially, or you just know is doing more than what maybe they're even capable of, like physically, even financially, what does it hurt to help them out? It's, in a way, it's free childcare. And, you know, it would be nice to reciprocate all those years that your parents put into you. No, it's not tied to financials, but what does it hurt to maybe buy them dinner every so often if they won't accept money? Or, in your case, send them a check.
0: Yeah, I'm going to start charging for Denver asking so many damn questions. I got a $3. and I'd be like, hey.
6: Yeah, that $5.
0: I'm not going to answer all them questions because all the answers got more questions. Like, she's like I feel like I'm on the stand when she comes. She start asking questions. We going up, well, why? Well, I say, hey. You got to do all that. Hey.
6: She want to get an understanding, dog.
0: She want an understanding on the understanding.
5: Right.
0: She needs an understanding on the understanding. It'd be too much. I'm trying to cook. You finna make me burn up some spaghetti meat. Don't do that. All right. Hey, I appreciate y'all phone call. 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
13: 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In a clinical study, Eliquis apixaban reduces stroke risk and has less major bleeding than warfarin.
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16: 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Long-standing crash. It was northbound on the BW Parkway, north of Powder Mill Road. Finally cleared, but delays out of Riverdale. Southbound is still lining up in Laurel. They cleared the crash on westbound 50 before the Beltway. Delays before 704. Cleaning up a crash westbound 450 at the Beltway as well. Outer loop delays begin in Landover, take you most of the way to College Park, then from I-95 to Georgia Avenue off and on. Inner loop College Park into Greenbelt and St. Barnabas to the Wilson Bridge. DC 295 south slows east. Eastern Avenue to Pennsylvania Avenue. Westbound freeway delays off and on from the 11th Street Bridge out to the Southwest Waterfront and the 14th Street Bridge. 395 slows getting through Landmark, then lines up from the Pentagon most of the way to the 3rd Street Tunnel. Imagine a child in extreme poverty waiting over 365 days to be sponsored. End their wait today. Become a Compassion sponsor now. 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
18: This is Tammy from Southwest. How y'all doing? I'm glad you're back, Russ. I ain't seen you since I came to your birthday party.
19: Oh, hey.
20: Oh, wow.
19: Oh, thank you, girl.
20: You
19: would really want to see me now because you know what I got for you, right?
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20: Oh, she said I got a road trip planned.
19: Here's your question. 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
18: White. All white.
19: Oh, my God.
18: White.
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19: I know she cheated.
20: 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She said off-white. She got very specific.
19: Yeah, more specific. She got very specific with that.
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0: This is the Daily Play with Joy Taylor. Las Vegas announced Wednesday that Kirk Cousins will start week one, not first overall pick Fernando Mendoza. New head coach Clint Kubiak's decision has always seemed inevitable. Cousins began training camp as Las Vegas's QB1 and has taken a majority of the starting reps. And with Tom Brady in the building, the Raiders are starting to feel like a team that both has a plan and has the ability to execute it. Since the then Oakland Raiders got blown out by the Bucks in Super Bowl 37, the Raiders have the second worst record in the league at 131-242. That's a 35% win rate since George W. Bush's first term. So it would be great for the NFL, especially as the league tries to go international, for the Raiders to come back online as a real football team opposed to just a cool brand. For more on this and other top stories of the day, tune into the Daily Play with Joy Taylor at UrbanOnePodcast.com or wherever you get your podcasts.
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26: 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Let me remember that you are the creator of the entire universe and you are forever in the blessing and healing business. You are the source of all joy, satisfaction, and completion. 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Strengthen me to proudly proclaim my love and appreciation for the source of all goodness in my life, my best friend, my God, my almighty God. Hallelujah and amen.
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man. If you know, you know. You had to be there. When I tell y'all, it was such an amazing night. First, I want to address the people that got there late, okay? Because there was a lot of people out there, and I mean late, like after 8 late. You know, y'all know it's over at 8:30. Now, I told y'all to get there early. But shout out to everyone who made it out. We had such a great time. Much love to Rare Essence. R-A-R-E-S-S-E-N-C-E. When I tell y'all, Rare Essence hit every song that they have made in 50 years, okay? They celebrated 50 years of Go-Go last night on that stage. I mean, every time I was trying to walk and go find my family, and I'm in the crowd, and next thing I know, they hitting another joint. Then another, I couldn't leave the dance floor. Listen, we had a time, and I am so thankful of all the love

0: We definitely had a great time. Can't wait to do it again. And I know it's a lot of people struggling to get to work today. Okay, the struggle was real, but it was all worth it. So thank you so much to Rare Essence. And of course, the DC Office of Cable Television, Film, Music, and Entertainment. Man, we did it. We survived the summer. And now it's time to keep on rocking, okay? Huggy Lowdown is out and about. Matter of fact, Huggy called me and I said, that's what you get. You missed it. He said, it's all over social media. I see the crowd. I said, it was one big party. When I heard folks saying, everybody went to the happy feet. Man, listen, shout out to Rare Essence. That was one for the books. So Huggy Lowdown is out and about today, and he has tickets, and he's going to let you know where. Hey!
1: What's the deal, Pickles Vic? This is your boy, Huggy at Lowdown. Where's Huggy? First and M Street, Northeast. That's where I'll be. Where you can get groceries on one corner. Across the street, you can get some hot coffee. And across the other street, you can fill a prescription at your local drugstore. Come through and say, gotcha, Bama, and get these TLC and salt and pepper with Invo tickets up off me. Where's Huggy? Right here on Magic 102.3. 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
0: Thank you, Bama. Oh, I got to roll through. Oh, man, I've been outside. So, yeah, we got a lot for y'all to get into, a lot of tickets to give away. Y'all go find Huggy, get them TLC salt and pepper tickets. I have tickets to see Kev, Erykah Badu. I'm going to give my first pair away. I'll say 10:35. How about that? We're going to start it off early. If you weren't trying to see Kev, all right, at the Hall at Live Casino and Hotel November 28th, those tickets are coming up. 10:35 right here on Magic 102.3.
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Okay, a great artist, great singer. And if you want to be in the building, call me right now and show some love. Make sure you say, I love Magic 102.3. And you are in there. 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
1: Yes. Make sure you follow us on social media at the VJ Experience or at Magic DC. Well, Lionel Richie is back home after his health scare. Now, he was released from a St. Louis hospital on yesterday. Okay, after checking himself in following a weekend performance, and you know, he underwent cardiac testing in the ICU, but now he is back home in LA and reportedly doing well. So hopefully he takes a little break and takes a little rest, okay? Meanwhile, Jay-Z popped up in London and had fans losing it, okay? Hope surprised the crowd at in London for the opening of his new immersive pop-up celebrating 30 years in music. The experience also marks 25 years of The Blueprint, with throwback videos, performances, installations, taking fans straight back to 2001. So I know that was dope. Speaking of Jay-Z, Colin Kaepernick has something to say. Yeah, after Jay referenced Cap's NFL settlement in a recent freestyle, y'all remember the Roots Picnic, Kaepernick told NBC News that he believes Jay's comments come from a guilty conscience. Yep. He also denied signing a non-disparagement agreement and accused Jay of trying to do some, quote, reputational recovery after partnering with the NFL. Ooh, now that tension clearly didn't stay in 2019, so we'll see if Jay responds. Probably not. Maybe another freestyle. We'll see. Now, off of Jay-Z, on to Beyonce, who is celebrating 20 years of B-Day with something for the Beehive. So a deluxe edition is on the way with classics like Deja Vu, Irreplaceable, Upgrade, plus rare vault tracks, Spanish versions, and new content. Pre-orders will begin shipping September 4th, and you know that is the album's anniversary and Beyonce's 45th birthday. So that's a present for y'all. And Andre 3000 is headed to Mystery Inc. Apparently, Netflix has cast Andre 3000 in its upcoming live-action series, Scooby-Doo Originals. Oh, no. It's Scooby-Doo Origins. Yeah, I need my glasses. Okay. Anyway, listen. Andre 3000 is going to be in Scooby-Doo, which is kind of like, it's interesting because I wonder what character he's going to play. Because, you know, that was a bunch of white people being nosy and trying to find solve crimes and mysteries and all that. Scooby-Doo and Shaggy just high all the time, eating all the food and all that. But his role is still under wraps, Andre 3000. So we'll have to see. But he's expected to appear, in one episode. So he might be the ghost. Who knows? We'll see in 2027. Listen, for all these stories and more, make sure you log on to MyMagicDC.com.
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14: My name is Dr. Lance London. 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I sat in that office across the street from this building. Got together with my sales reps. I have this concept that I put in my mind, and I know we can do it. And it's going to sell Southern cuisine. And they said, oh, yeah, well, what's the name of it, they asked. I said, well, I can see it being called. You ready for this? The Carolina Kitchen, where you get your chicken and much, much more. And they start going, whoo, whoo, whoo, whoo. I said, well, there's a unit downstairs. I just got to talk to the guy that owns this building. I went to him. He said, well, you paid me all my rent since you've been there. You seem to be a good client. Well, I'm going to ask you one question. Can you give me free rent for a year? Sure, I will. I'll give you rent a whole year for free, just as long as you put a good restaurant in.
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16: 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Do not go home, sir. 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

0: 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Yes, book your cabin right now because the countdown is on, okay? We are Magic 102.3. BJ in the midday. Thank Jagger, y'all. Y'all ready to get into some grown folk combo? This one right here. I feel like I know what y'all are going to say, but let's get into it, okay? So this woman, I don't know what type of appointment she had. She had an appointment, okay? And her man was supposed to take her to this appointment. But something came up. He had to work, and he couldn't get out of it. So she calls her ex, who is just a friend, okay? She said they are just friends. They've been friends for years. They were together years ago. Her man knows that he's a friend, you know, and he knows that that's, you know, they used to have a thing back in the day. But her ex takes her to the appointment. And to say thank you, she treated him to lunch. Like, oh, you want to get something to eat? I'll treat, you know, to say thank you for taking me to my appointment. Well, her man finds out. Tell the man. And he is mad. He is heated. He said it was disrespectful. Now, she is like, you know, you're tripping. Because you know he's just a friend and it's nothing like that. But he like, nah, nah. Out of all the people you could call, you won't call him. And she like, that's my friend. Now, I need y'all to weigh in on this, okay? I mean, is it disrespectful to ask your ex, who is a friend, for a favor? Like, you know, run me down to my appointment. When your current partner can't come through, okay? Was it the lunch that took it over with being disrespectful? I think she was being polite. I don't look. And would you have a problem if your man's, you know, or woman's ex stepping in because you couldn't do it? I mean, you were at work. You couldn't do it. This is my friend. We cool. He dropped me off my appointment. So I said, thank you. I had a little bite to eat. 202-432-1023. Call me right now. Let's talk about it. You can also weigh in on social media. Leave me a comment. DM me. Leave me a voice note at the VJ Experience. Let me know what you think about this one. Was it disrespectful? Or it wasn't even that big of a deal. Like, you tripping. I think it might have been the lunch that took it over. But I don't know. Y'all let me know. We're inside a Grown Folk Combo right here on Magic 102.3.
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1: 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Alongside Tanisha Nicole. And Albert Somebody Trippin'. And at 5, it's DJ Six Sense in the mix. 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
6: The reality is every generation experiences a technology powerful enough to change society. Transistor radios were replaced by boom boxes. 8-track tapes were replaced by cassettes, cassettes by discs. Landlines were replaced by cell phones. Television was replaced by cable, then satellite. Now everybody is streaming. However, this generation will inherit the first technology that can imitate thought itself. And all of us must decide how we will embrace artificial intelligence. AI is the first technology that will require us to set moral parameters for its usage. We must now decide what AI should be allowed and what should be prohibited. We must decide what happens to creativity, labor, truth, privacy, empathy, and democracy, and who will benefit. What will we require to remain uniquely human.
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0: I'm back to life after Magic Wednesdays, and we are inside of Grown Folk Combo on Magic 102.3. Okay, so here's the situation for Grown Folk Combo, and the phone lines just went, y'all going in. All right, so this woman had an appointment. I don't know what the appointment was. Apparently, it was a very important appointment. Her man was supposed to take her to the appointment, but he ended up having to work, and he couldn't get out of it. And so she called her ex, who is a friend, and her man knows that this is a friend of hers, right? Because they were together years and years ago. Like, it was an ex from years ago. And so the ex took her to the appointment, and to say thank you, she treated him to lunch. And so, you know, she told her man, Rico is going off. Now, her man says, oh, that's disrespectful. Are you serious? She's like, he's tripping because he knows that this is just a friend. And now I want to know, is it disrespectful to ask your ex for a favor? And, you know, when your current partner can't really come through, was it the lunch that took it over the top? Like, what? I want to know your thoughts. Hello, what's your name?
1: D'Angelo Scott.
0: Hey, D'Angelo. All right. Let me know. Was this disrespectful?
1: Totally disrespectful. I don't know what people thinking about out this camp, but I didn't get with you so that you can eventually get with your ex or whoever the hell. That's just not right. That's totally disrespectful.
0: Yeah.
1: I mean, you wouldn't want me to go out and get my ex, you know, and then all of a sudden everything is all cloudy because, you know, you was okay with it happening it your way. But if I go out and get my ex, you might not like it.
0: Yeah, you already know.
1: You already know you had something going on with him. And you know that can easily be rekindled.
0: Ooh.
1: All it takes is one night.
0: One night?
2: All it takes is one phone call, one night.
0: Wow. See how y'all took it to the extreme? We're inside a Grown Folk Combo, 202-432-1023. Let's talk about it.

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0: 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DJ in the Midday. Man, this topic right here. We got people heated. I'm having side conversations about it. Okay, so to break it down again, this woman had an appointment, all right? We're inside a grown folk combo. This is good grown talk right here. So this woman had an appointment. Her man was supposed to take her. I don't know. This was an important appointment, but he had work at the last minute. Couldn't get out of it. He had to work. So she called up her ex, who is her friend. And her man knows that this is her friend, okay? Now, I don't know if he comes around and stuff like that, but he know that that's her ex and that's her friend, whatever. And so her ex takes her to the appointment to say thank you. She treats him to lunch. And then, you know, her man, she tells the man or whatever. She didn't think that he was going to have an issue with it, but he was heated. He said, this is disrespectful, all that disrespectful. She's like, he's tripping because you know he's just a friend. And then I told you, like, you know, I'm not hiding it, but I want y'all to weigh in. Is it disrespectful to ask your ex for a favor when your current partner can't come through? Rico.
1: I'm gonna wait.
0: Hello. Who is this?
2: My name is Leon.
0: Hey, Leon. All right. Was this disrespectful?
2: Most definitely.
0: Oh.
2: In so many different ways, shapes, and forms. If he's your ex, for a reason.
0: Mm-hmm.
2: Why he's still in the mix? Uber and Lyft work all day long. She got money to treat him to lunch. She could have called an Uber and Lyft. There's a reason why those relationships terminated. You're supposed to keep it in that lane.
0: All right. Appreciate you always.
2: I appreciate y'all. Y'all have a great day.
0: You too. Hello. Who is this?
3: Hey, Jake. It's LaJuan.
0: Hey, LaJuan. All right, let's get into it.
3: Okay, let's see. All right, if it was an important, appointment that she couldn't miss, I don't care. I would have called anybody. I don't care. Your mother, ex-boyfriend, her boyfriend, anybody to get me where I needed to go.
0: Mm-hmm.
3: Now, if you can't do it last minute and you didn't call me a Uber or a Lyft or something to get me there, then you need to take 2 seats and sit down. Lunch wasn't necessary. Your appointment was obviously important, so that was the whole issue right there. The lunch, that was going this far.
0: All right, LaJuan. Hello. What's your name?
4: This is Eric. It was disrespectful for her even to think about calling that number. Yeah, where we do that one at? Nah.
0: Well, she said that they were friends.
4: Okay, but you don't get to go on lunch dates and all that with
0: now. Who said it was a date?
4: That
0: she just it wasn't a. It was to say thank you. You want something to eat?
4: So I can do it. So I'll be able to do it with my ex too. I'll be able to do all that too.
0: You see, that's what I'm saying.
4: She wouldn't go for that. She not having it. I know you wouldn't go for that.
0: Well, I don't know how I got in it, but thank you, Eric. Appreciate you. Hello. Who is this?
5: Hi, this is Kay. Hello. Good morning.
0: Good morning, Kay. All right. Is this disrespectful?
5: Totally. But, you know, there's two sides to a coin.
0: Mm-hmm.
5: You know, heads and tails. Did everybody know each other? Did he know that was his ex? And maybe she could have called and said, anyway, no, nobody else, but nah. An ex is calling ex for a reason, so.
0: Even if they're friends, because he knew that the ex was a friend, but.
5: That's why I'm struggling. They're friends, they all cool. I don't know.
0: I don't know, they all cool. Her man just know that this dude is just still her friend.
5: I think that's a problem that he's having. He shouldn't even allow that. That's your ex, you should have cut it off. He should have boundaries.
0: So exes can't be friends, is what you're saying.
5: No.
0: Exes can't be friends?
1: I'm not going to say that. Exes, you can be a friend.
0: Because I was about to say, that would be the next topic. Because I need a poll on this one.
1: You and your ex.
0: But a lot of people have been saying that today.
1: Yeah, you and your ex can be friends. I'm not tripping about that. Mm-hmm. However, it was two answers that was in from two callers, from her and from Eric. Heads and tails.
0: Mm-hmm. What about?
1: I'm going to leave it right there. Heads and tails.
0: Okay. Well, what are your thoughts disrespectfulness. Is
1: man,
0: it disrespectful?
1: Hell yeah, it's disrespectful. Because
0: but you just said that exes can be friends, and you if can be, she call hey, look, her friend to take
1: something.
0: Her to the appointment.
1: It's no way in three parts of the word, yeah, come on, come pick me up from the house. I got an appointment to go to. That's all right. No, sir.
0: Now, what if the conversation went like this? All right, and I'm gonna leave it like this. What if the conversation?
1: Go ahead.
0: What if the conversation went like this? I'm just talking to my friend, who just happens to be my ex, and we're just catching up. Like, yeah, how's work for you? Da, da, da. Yeah, my job. Da, da. Yeah, I got this appointment, and Woo said he couldn't take me, so I don't know. It's far, and I don't think no Uber.
1: Get on the damn Uber app.
0: And I don't think no Uber gonna go out that far.
1: Nah,
0: I don't think I'm gonna be able to get one to get back.
1: Nah.
0: And you know what? Don't even worry about it. You ain't got to spend no money on no Uber. You know, I'll drop you. I'll take you.
1: Nah,
0: I got you. I know, because you can't see. It's some type of appointment that I went under.
1: Yeah.
0: I had some anesthesia, so I don't know.
1: Nah, cuz. Nope.
0: And he like, I got you, man. Don't even worry about it. Just let him.
1: Nah.
0: You know?
1: Nah.
0: And then when they went, and afterwards, and he was like, and she said, oh, you hungry? I got you. Just to say thank you for taking me to my appointment. I got you.
1: That can open up a different can of worms.
0: I just don't understand. I'm confused how paying for lunch is going to end up with a one night only.
1: Because you could be lunch.
0: All right. Well, listen. We are going to keep this conversation going. Hit me up on social media at the BJ Experience. And before y'all get in my DMs and say, Vic, if that was, it wouldn't happen. Okay? He not friends with none of his exes. There is no he, but I'm saying if there was a he.
1: Yeah.

0: 2.3.
1: No lunch.
0: I ain't mean to start nothing.
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17: This is the Daily Play with Joy Taylor. Las Vegas announced Wednesday that Kirk Cousins will start week one, not first overall pick Fernando Mendoza. New head coach Clint Kubiak's decision has always seemed inevitable. Cousins began training camp as Las Vegas's QB1 and has taken a majority of the starting reps. And with Tom Brady in the building, the Raiders are starting to feel like a team that both has a plan and has the ability to execute it. Since the then Oakland Raiders got blown out by the Bucks in Super Bowl 37, the Raiders have the second worst record in the league at 131-242. That's a 35% win rate since George W. Bush's first term. 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

0: BJ in the midday. Big Jagger, I'm feeling good, feeling great on this good old Friday Eve. My voice is slowly coming back. DJ Dirty Rico. I tried to tell the people. I tried to let them know what went down at Magic Wednesday.
1: Look, man, let me tell you.
0: With Red Essence?
1: It was episodic.
0: Man, that's a word for you.
1: Episodic. That
0: joint. Episodic.
1: Episodic. Much love to my entire family from Southeast. Big ups to my Parkland Originals. Big ups to my Shipley Terrace Originals.
0: I told you, the one lady tapped me, and she was saying, Vic, I got a question to ask you. I just been needing to ask you this. Are you from Parkland? I was like, no, I'm just doing white boy. When you say Parkland is on the scene, she's like, you always say. I said, that's because white boy says that on the record. No. But I did live on Alabama Avenue, okay? Yeah. Right by Garfield Elementary, yes. Okay? Right there by 7D. And we used to walk, it's a path behind 7D that you can go down and you can get to Crystal Skate that way. That's how we used to go down there in the back.
1: 2440 Wagner Street.
0: 2425 Alabama Avenue. What you talking about? What you talking about?
1: Right across the street, Garfield. Come on, man. Don't play with the boy. You know what I'm saying? 1010 Mississippi Avenue.
0: So funny, when me and Rico, we had like a pre-party before Red Essence hit the stage, and I felt like he was trying to out Southeast me.
1: No, I was
0: born in Greater Southeast. No, he was like, I was born in DC General. I said, I was born in Greater Southeast.
1: Come on, man.
0: It was so much fun. I said Rare Essence hit every song that they ever made in 50 years. Then they went through it all
1: in 62 minutes.
0: What? I mean, just a class act. Like, it was just a master class, I should say.
1: Well, everybody from Rare Essence is a class act, except for James Funk. He's crazy.
0: Funk
1: is crazy.
0: Funk said, we're doing the radio version. We're doing the radio version. Did he just call an audible in the middle of the...
1: That Bama is crazy, yo. That boy, yo. Oh, my God. He is... Yo,
0: hold on. Does the band know the radio version?
1: And I want to make sure you understand. James Funk does not drink. He don't drink. I'm telling you, he's just crazy.
0: Oh, my gosh.
1: That boy is out of control.
0: Yeah, so we definitely... It was one of those nights. It was...

0: Capacity night, yeah. And so shout out to everybody that's up top. Shout out to my family that came through. I met Style Channel for the first time. We gotta get him on the show. Okay, he is a big ball of energy. I love it.
1: Yeah.
0: And so yeah, we about to keep the party going, keep the energy going. DJ Dirty Rico, the happy hour mix. We're gonna find out where's Huggy, okay? Because he said first the M. So I know somebody is winning some tickets right now. Gotcha, Bama. Yeah. So we'll check in with Huggy as well. And I got tickets to see Erykah Badu coming up during the mix, too. So maybe I'll do it after the mix.
1: Okay. Happy birthday to my man, Dog from Junkyard, too. I almost forgot. My man got a birthday.
0: Oh. So that means we got some Junkyard coming?
1: That means we got some Junkyard coming, yeah.
0: All right. Happy hour mix up next. Let's pay some bills first.

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0: 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And who am I here with?
1: Cherry White.
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0: Where you from?
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0: Born and raised what part?
1: Well, part southeast, part northeast.
0: Okay, so she's in between. That's going to sound like the Witness Protection Program, but she got the ticket to see TLC, En Vogue, and Salt and Pepper at Jiffy Lube Live September 16th.
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0: I've been eating drink pussy as you guys, yo. I mean, for real, I'm telling you. Oh, God, yo.
1: He's a legend. Man. Wrapping up the happy hour mix right here on Magic 102.3. DJ Dirty Rico, you did your thing. Thank you so much.
0: Thank you, baby.
1: Got us ready for the weekend, okay? Look, the weekend is closer now.
0: Oh, yeah.
1: And you gave us that energy that we needed 50 years ago. No, we have been really celebrating all year. We started in January.
0: Yeah, I think we really started in December.
1: We did.
0: Before you went on vacation, yeah, I think we did.
1: started. We did. Because they were in here.
0: Yeah,
1: uh-huh.
0: Yeah.
1: And then, you know, Go-Go Chella about to come up. What
0: Go-Go
1: up, Meek?
0: Go-Go Chella is going the way.
1: Meek said four-day weekend and Go-Go Chella. I bust out laughing. Shout out to everybody that checked in. Rico, let them know where they can follow you on social media.
0: Get at me on Instagram, Noisemaker Nation, Facebook, Rico Scott, and on X, DJ Dirty Rico.
1: Yeah.

0: 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It's magic.
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VJ in the midday, Mick Jagger. Let me find out, y'all done bullied Tyler Perry into working on the next season of Beauty in Black. Listen, season 3 dropped and y'all were like, okay, so what's up with season 4? Already, he posted a photo of himself on the beach. He was writing and he said, quote, y'all so funny, won't even let me take a break. Don't worry, I heard

0: And I gotta catch up now. 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I know. I'm late. There are actually a couple. I don't even want to tell y'all all the shows that I have not seen yet. Rico, what? I haven't seen it yet. I know. Everybody be quoting it, and I will laugh in the group. Yeah. I'll laugh or act like I know what they're talking about.
1: No, I watched season 3 in one day.
0: Wow. Okay. Wow. It looks like I need to get on to season 1.
1: I'm trying to tell you. You got to. It is so cool. It's crazy. It's up and down. It's got its roller coaster ride. It's got its family stuff into it.
0: It's like...

0: he gonna have
1: so
0: to.
1: So he could do something back to back. Because y'all just.
0: He gonna have to.
1: My God.
0: You gotta get the one.
1: I know. I gotta get the one. I'm gonna get to one. Ooh. Gotta go to scratch. I know. Tomato, tomato. Listen, coming up.

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402-432-1023. Erykah Badu will be live at Wolf Trap September 20th. The Alchemist, and of course, De La Soul is going to be there as well. That is going to be a great

0: 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Good luck.
1: 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Where are you calling from, Denise?
2: I'm calling from Maryland.
1: Maryland.
0: Come on, Maryland. Maryland.
1: How good at you at spelling?
0: How good at you?
1: Yeah, how good at you?
0: How good at you at spelling? How good at you?
1: Spell mom.
0: Backwards, girl.
2: M-O-M.
1: Now spell it forwards.
2: M-O-M.
1: Oh, my God. Oh, my God.
0: Oh, my God.
1: You're
0: that's crazy.
1: You're a beast.
0: You spell words backwards, baby. You are special.
1: You're amazing. 202-432-1023. 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Get that gas. We got you. 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
10: Facelifts are good to have. 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

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I gotta send some love out to Frank Moore. Picked up those tickets to see Erykah Badu, De La Soul. Man, Wolf Trap is going to be on fire. Congratulations. So listen, y'all, coming up at 2:20, about 2:15, I have what's local and trending today. Some big changes could be coming to the RFK campus. A new MARC route could make your commute a whole lot easier, and D.C. schools have now made some rules for AI in the classroom. We'll talk about it. Ghost Town DJs, y'all.

3, DJ in the Midday, Jagger, y'all. Feeling good, feeling great on this Friday Eve. Let's see what's happening in local and trending around the DMV. All right, so Trump's latest attempt to restrict birthright citizenship has been blocked again. A federal judge in Maryland ruled yesterday that a presidential executive order cannot undo the constitutional right to

0: Changes. Meanwhile, big changes could be coming to the RFK campus. The National Capital Planning Commission is expected to consider transferring control of the 9-acre DC Armory property from the National Park Service to the district today. So the land is part of the larger RFK redevelopment plan, with officials recommending it eventually be used for high-density housing and commercial development. What y'all think about that? Getting from Montgomery County to Baltimore by train is about to get easier. Maryland is launching a new MARC route September 28th, connecting the Brunswick and Camden lines. The 12-stop service will run toward Baltimore in the morning and back in the evening, potentially cutting about 20 minutes off of the trip. So that's good for you if you're a commuter. D.C. teachers now have some new rules for AI in the classroom. The district has rolled out a stoplight-style policy outlining the artificial intelligence is off limits when it can be used with extra oversight and then when it's appropriate with human review. So one thing AI will not be used for: student discipline, teacher evaluations, or determining eligibility for individualized education programs. So there you have it. And finally, if you're out celebrating over the Labor Day holiday, listen up. You shouldn't be doing this anyway, but I'm going to tell you again, don't drink and drive. The Drive Sober or Get Pulled Over campaign is underway across the DMV, with DC police and other local agencies stepping up enforcement through Monday. So, yeah, get a designated driver, or as Lauren said earlier, use Ubi or Lyft. Listen, y'all, for more stories happening in and around the DMV, make sure you log on to MyMagicDC.com.
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1: the DMV's home for R&B.

And here's something you probably did not have on your U.S. Open bingo card. Pickle juice. Yeah, so for the first time, a Mount Sinai medical team is offering it to players battling muscle cramps. And you can use it for other cramps too, ladies, you know what I'm saying? Doctors say the vinegar in pickle juice may trigger a reflex in the mouth that helps to, you know, stop cramping. But don't skip the water or the electrolytes just yet. Those are the keys for staying hydrated. But did you know that? Pickle juice in cramps? Muscle cramps? Okay. I don't know. I learned something new, so I wanted to give y'all a little fun fact.

Tupac, California Love on the People Station, Magic 102.3, VJ in the midday. Well, before I get out of here, if I see another recall, my goodness. And this is important, though, because I have seen a lot of kids and parents buying this, but kids drinking it, parents buying it. Check your fridge, because you know that Horizon Organic Milk, they

expected after customers reported packages appearing bloated. The company says affected milk may also have an unpleasant taste, odor, or texture.

0: Oh, yeah, throw it away. All right, y'all. It's time for me to get on up out of here. Tomorrow, it will be Friday, and the weekend will be here. So, yes, we are taking it up a notch. We're going to have so much fun, y'all. The Happy Hour Mix is going for 2 hours, and I'll have more tickets to see Erykah Badu, more tickets to see Kim, and we're just going to get it in. We're going to rock out till we clock out. And, of course, the Russ Parr Show is up next. Y'all still got gas cars, Tanisha?
1: We do.
0: Okay. Wait, I could have just turned your mic. You said what?
1: I said, yes, we do.
0: What y'all going to be talking about today? Because every time I ask Russ, he always like to play. And he always be like, I really don't know. Where
2: that's what he always says.
0: He goes into that. We go from Russ to Shaq. It goes from Russ to, hey, girl, I don't know.
1: I'm just like that.
0: So y'all just like tune in and you'll see. But gas car is going up 3:30, 4:30.

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0: 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Hairston, YP Vashawn Mitchell, Lisa Knowles Smith. Plus, we just added Vincent Bohannon and SOV. Yes. We're not done. We're adding more of your favorite artists to the big celebration. Get your tickets right now at praisedc.com. That's going to be a lot of fun. It really is. Speaking of a lot of fun, Tanisha Nicole's up in the house.
1: Hey, what's going on, man?
0: Yeah, you know, guys used to say about you back in the day.
1: What?
0: You were always a lot of fun.
1: Me? Wait. Yeah, I was a fun person to hang around.
0: Yeah, fun girl.
1: Like to do fun things, like conversation-wise jokes.
0: Yeah, play Uno.
1: Yeah, you know, that's what I'm saying.
0: That kind of stuff. Mm-hmm. So much going down today, y'all. I got the $50 gas card. I mean, see, a lot of people don't understand our relationship.
1: Clearly. Sometimes I don't understand it.
0: No, I know you don't.
1: I'm messing with you.
0: Except when I have you babysit my dog.
1: Oh, my gosh. That was a great time. That was such a fun time,
0: you know,
1: time,
0: you couldn't
1: actually find
0: anybody, but you get your coworker to come watch your dog. Because your dog has got a little attitude because he doesn't want to be locked up in a cage.
1: Oh, when I tell you, baby,
0: yes,
1: that one right there.
0: Yes.
1: Bougie.
0: Oh, my God, he's a mess.
1: Spoiled. Oh. I say you spoiled.
0: No,
1: you
0: I didn't spoil him.
1: Who spoiled him?
0: He's one of those kind of dogs that just barks at everything.
1: And
0: you know what I mean?
1: Small,
0: and he's
1: so
0: small,
1: cute.
0: And he thinks he's big.
1: Yes, he does.
0: Yeah. You know, and that's the problem with him.
1: He's a cutie.
0: He's a Maltese.
1: I love him.
0: He's a toy Maltese.
1: He's so sweet.
0: But he thinks he's like a pit bull. Okay? So I was watching him today. And he was walking down the road, and a baby deer, was fascinated with him. Okay? So that baby deer, normally they move when a human person or anything that moves.
1: Yeah.
0: They
1: dart off. Yeah,
0: they dart off. That deer did not move.
1: It was just kind of looking at him.
0: Looking at him. And Princeton was walking up to him slowly. I said, Princeton, don't do it.
1: What did Princeton
0: don't
1: do?
0: Don't do it.
1: What did Princeton
0: You're gonna
1: do?
0: You're going to be our world
1: star. Get your tail beat.
0: I had to go grab him because that deer was not moving.
1: Oh, dear.
0: And it had the little horns, but it was a young deer.
1: Antlers.
0: Yeah. Well, horns.
1: It's okay.
0: Thanks for correcting me, teacher.
1: You're welcome.
0: Former teacher there.
1: There you go. Yes.
0: But listen, and my wife gets worried because they have like hawks will come down and grab those little dogs. You know, he's too big for them. He's like 4 pounds.
1: Oh, no. He can get picked up easily.
0: Yeah.
1: That's scary.
0: And I saw the shadow of him. They start circling.
1: They not see. Good.
0: He looks like he's prey.
1: Yeah. Yeah.
0: You know? But Princeton is a mess.
1: I love it. He thinks he's a big dog. You
0: right.
1: can't tell him nothing else. He wants to protect y'all, protect
0: right.
1: the family, but you're like, calm down, buddy.
0: But he thinks he owns a house.
1: He does.
0: Yeah.
1: He kind of does, Russ. A little bit.
0: But it brings him back down to earth. Like that storm that came through yesterday?
1: Uh-huh.
0: Oh, he was losing his mind.
1: Yeah. When I was watching him,
0: yeah.
1: I remember we had
0: he
1: a bad storm.
0: Shaking.
1: He started shaking, and I had to, like, comfort him. That's the only thing he's afraid of.
0: My son Peyton wants to take him to a dark alley and leave him.
1: Oh, God. Why?
0: Because Peyton's like that.
1: Man.
0: Yes. Any empathy for that dog? No, that dog's
1: you
0: not
1: guys
0: very
1: would,
0: smart.
1: You would put him out before you would Princeton.
0: Probably not, but it would be a decision that we'd have to make, you know?
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1: Master P,
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1: Manny Fresh,
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1: special guest
0: Lil Boosie,
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5: 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Blue skies at breakfast, thunderstorms by the afternoon rush. 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

0: 93.3, We Are the People Station, October London. It was named after August.
1: What?
0: Okay. I got to go to the phone lines because I'm looking for caller number 10. Hello, who's this on the phone?
2: Trisha.
0: Trisha, how you doing?
2: I'm well. How are you?
0: I'm well. Where are you calling from?
2: Suitland, Maryland.
0: Where? Your phone broke up.
2: Suitland, Maryland.
0: Suitland.
1: Suitland.
0: Suitland in the house.
2: Yes.
0: Well, you know, you're calling number 10. You got a $50 gas card, courtesy of WeFixMoney.com. If you can answer this really tough question that Tanisha Nicole was up all night putting together.
1: You know, so I work hard, girl.
2: Okay.
0: And you know what? It's interesting about that statement. Often I work hard.
1: Okay. Sure.
0: Oh, she knows me.
1: Look okay.
0: You see her? Mm-hmm.
1: She did a little laugh.
2: That's right.
0: I know the deal. Okay, girl. Are you ready?
2: Yes.
0: Okay. This lady's first name is Alicia. Her last name, are you ready for this? Is what we use to unlock doors with. Let me repeat that. This lady's first name's. You let me repeat it, damn it.
1: Let him do his job.
2: Let me think a little bit.
0: Yeah. Can you, like, you know, just tiss up to us and pretend like you're befuddled?
1: See, you think it's your moment. It's really Russ's moment.
0: Absolutely.
1: To ask the question. Come on.
0: All right, so here's the question again.
2: All right, okay, start over.
0: All right, start over. Hello, who's this?
2: Trisha.
0: Hey, Trisha, where are you calling from, girl?
2: Hey, Suitland, Maryland.
0: Suitland, Maryland in the house. All right, girl.
1: Love it.
0: Oh, it's so great to hear from you. All right, so listen, you're calling number 10. You got a $50 gas card, courtesy of WeFixMoney.com. All right, are you ready for that?
1: I have deja vu.
0: All right, so, do you?
1: Yeah.
0: Okay. All right, so I'm going to ask you a really tough question.
2: Okay.
0: Courtesy, like, Tanisha Nicole, who's up all night with these, all
1: right? Girl, I work hard.
0: Yes, she does. And guess what?
2: Oh, okay.
0: Guess what?
2: What?
0: I work hard, too.
2: I can imagine.
0: Yeah! She knows me, doesn't she?
1: Uh-huh.
0: Does it sound like we're doing this again?
1: It does.
0: Okay. All right, girl, here we go. Here is your question. The lady's first name is Alicia. Her last name is what you use to unlock a door with. Let me repeat that. The lady's first name is Alicia. Her last name is what you use to unlock a door with.
2: Mm. Oh, my goodness.
1: Think about it, girl.
0: It's a tough one.
1: She might need you to read it third time.
0: You're going too long. Keys is correct.
1: She's going too long.
0: You're going too long now. With that performative pregnant pause.
1: Oh, man.
0: Girl, listen, Trisha, you're fun. I got a $50 gas card, and I want to thank you for listening back to us. We really appreciate it.
2: Thank you, Jesus. Thank you. I really appreciate y'all.
0: I'm Russ.
2: Really need the gas, too.
0: My name is Russ. I don't. You said thank you. My name is not Jesus.
1: Okay.
0: Although he's my Lord and my Savior,
1: absolutely.
0: But I will say this.
1: Okay.
2: Thank you.
0: You know I'm messing with you. I love you, Trisha. Hold on the line, girl.

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0: 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Home of DMV's R&B. I love that song. I'm not tired of hearing it. And I play it every day, often. But I love it. Yeah. So I just want to say, first of all, man, it's just really great to have Tanisha Cole standing by. There's Albert, somebody tripping on a regular basis. I got that $50 gas card coming up momentarily.
1: The whole world is watching.
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2: With Tanisha Cole.
0: Tanisha Cole, let's go.
2: Starting off with some sad news. Okay. The jazz world is mourning the loss of one of its most distinctive voices. Grammy-winning jazz singer Cassandra Wilson has died at the age of 70. Wilson transitioned yesterday at her home, and her longtime manager confirmed the news, saying, "It is with profound sadness that we announce the passing of Cassandra Wilson. She transitioned peacefully at home, surrounded by family and close friends. Wilson was celebrated for her deep, soulful vocals and her ability to blend jazz, blues, and funk, and other musical influences." So I saw Questlove and so many other celebrities that were doing tributes to her. So. Nice. All right, in some positive news, now this is encouraging. So Lionel Richie, we had reported how, you know, he had to go to ICU. Well, right. He was in ICU for 3 days. And so, man, so a lot of people are like, what's going on? What's happening? So apparently that he did have some issues when it came to dehydration, but doctors reportedly kept him there for precautionary cardiac test.
0: Right.
2: And the good news is he's doing great. So there's been no word as far as what they were looking for as far as his heart is concerned. But all I know is he's doing better.
0: Nice.
2: And so I just hope he takes time to rest and recover before he rushes back to the stage.
0: Absolutely. Because he does a lot. The guy is 78.
2: Yeah, 77.
0: 77.
4: He does American Idol too.
0: Yeah, he's busy. Busy brother.
2: Yes. And last, man, this show, I don't know why this show has me in a chokehold. I'm embarrassed to say I love it, but Beauty in Black, have y'all been watching it?
4: I haven't seen the new season, but it is good.
2: Yeah. I finished it.
0: Well, it's one of Tyler Perry's better things. But I saw where people were going in on the fact that he put some ninjas.
2: Yes.
0: Just out of nowhere. They just come flying out of the sky.
2: The windows, the sky. Like, what is happening in this scene?
4: I'm surprised that I like Tyler. This is the only thing that I like of Tyler Perry.
2: Really?
0: He doesn't like you, though, because he is called
4: really
0: me.
4: Don't care.
0: Yeah, he was like, you know, and you think he cares about, you think he cares about whether you like his shows or not?
2: Yeah, I don't think he cares.
0: Sit down, Albert. Just sit down and stop being so negative.
4: I was actually being positive.
2: So let me tell you guys, if you haven't watched the show, it is so good. It surrounds the life of the Bellaries, right?
0: All right.
2: So it's just such a great series. But here's the thing. Line, yes, the storyline is great. All the characters, Kimmy, some of them get on my nerves, though. I ain't going to hold you. Rain, there's some bad acting in it, but because...
0: But I don't blame the actors.
2: What?
0: Because Tyler moves quickly. Very quickly.
2: Very fast.
0: And
4: he said that because he saw the, you know, people saying they want another season. He even said, "I'm going to hurry up and write another
2: season."
4: And he
2: said that. So that's what I wanted to let you guys know is that season 4, he's been writing it. So everybody's
0: been asking.
2: Because it
0: got renewed for number 3, right?
2: Yeah, so number 3 is the one that we currently just watched. A lot of us have been watching. We've been talking all types of stuff because I'm like, man.
0: Well, what Tyler does is he moves so efficiently. And that's how he makes money. But unfortunately, for the actors, when you see somebody that may not have a great performance, it's because they're given one or two takes.
2: Yeah.
0: Usually just one, and they move those cameras.
2: Can we shout out Debbie Morgan, who has been acting for so long, and she is so good.
0: Yes.
2: I cannot. She's Olivia in this, and
0: you know,
2: man, the way
0: native,
2: she talks.
0: Right?
2: I'm tripping off how she captures this character. She is so gangster in this one.
0: I had her in The Big 50 Story.
2: Have you seen that? She was
0: She was great
2: she was
0: in
2: great
0: that.
2: She was great in that, yeah.
0: You know, I was like, wow.
2: Shout out to...
0: This is Debbie Morgan from the soap operas?
2: I know. Yeah. Totally different type of person.
0: Looks like you're acting just like a thug.
2: Exactly.
4: But you know what? One thing, Tanisha, they should be making more money. I saw how much they make per episode. I was surprised.
0: Hey, there's a lot of people aren't working. They're going to take what they can get right now. So,
2: and I just want to give a shout out to Tyler Perry because I don't know if you saw that story about him helping that 81-year-old woman. Mm-hmm. She has an $18,000 lien on her house. Mm-hmm. And what's sad is that she's upset because her insurance company was not taking care of all this damage in her home. And right. he's a good Samaritan. He does great things. So. Yeah. And that was just in case you missed it with me, Tanisha Nicole.
0: Thank you, Tanisha. Appreciate it.
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0: 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Hello, who's this on the phone?
1: It's Michelle Ward, Northwest D.C.
0: Northwest in the house. Michelle, how you doing, girl?
1: I'm fine.
0: Well, guess it's Michelle, right?
1: Yes.
0: Oh, okay. I just want to make sure because, you know, I can't hear with a damn. I can be real with you. All right, so.
1: Now, let me say this. I'm so glad that you are back.
0: Thank you.
1: I miss you so much because you're crazy.
0: Well, I'm crazy on the days when I'm not on my meds, okay? But I'm okay today. Yes, I'm good today. All right, so Michelle,
1: all right.
0: You won a $50 gas card courtesy of WeFixMoney.com, but, you know, you got to answer a really tough question, okay?
1: Yes, I do. I'm waiting.
0: All right, here we go, Michelle. Sounds like she's just ready.
2: She's real confident.
0: All right, here we go.
1: Okay.
0: All right, here we go.
1: Okay.
0: Do I have the clock? There we go. There's the clock. All right, here we go. This is a tough question.
1: Yes.
0: What?
1: Relax, you make me nervous.
0: Relax now. You'll be okay. What popular R&B group has three Tonys in its name? Let me repeat that. What popular R&B group has three Tonys in its name?
2: But not popular. Ooh. Popular.
0: Did I say popular?
2: You sure did.
1: Tony.
0: How did you figure that out?
3: Woo, woo, woo.
0: Oh, my God.
2: Yes.
0: She gets the woos.
3: Feels good.
2: Yes, girl.
0: You are, she sounds so smart.
2: She sure
3: Somebody
2: did. I love that. No, she can tell herself. That's a daily affirmation, girl.
0: I like her. And listen, hold on the line. Let me get some info from you, and we're going to get you that $50 gas card courtesy of WeFixMoney.com, okay?
1: Hey, I ain't going nowhere.
0: All right, baby.
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0: 92.3. Yes, we are the People Station. I think Jamie Foxx is expecting a child. I didn't know men could get pregnant.
1: Somebody tripping.
0: No, did you hear that he's got another baby coming?
2: Yeah, I did.
0: Wow, and Jamie's 60?
2: I know, and I'm just like, come on, man.
0: But he said he was inspired by Robert De Niro, who had a child at 80.
1: 80, yeah.
0: Okay. It's like when you go to your kid's school, you know, it's like, hey, whose great-grandpa is that?
2: Yeah, he's 58, and his girlfriend is 31.
0: Oh, really?
2: Yeah.
0: Wow.
2: Alice Huckstep. See, he has a type.
0: Yeah,
2: right. Alice Huckstep.
0: White.
2: We know what that is.
0: Ain't nothing wrong with it now.
2: Ain't nothing wrong
0: with
2: it.
0: I got white people in my family, so it's all good. So listen, y'all, tonight I can't wait to watch Deion Sanders' team, see what it does.
2: Yeah.
0: See what it do. Mm-hmm. They play tonight on TV, Colorado Buffaloes.
1: Colorado.
0: And, you know, football season this weekend for college. It starts this weekend.
2: Yippee.
0: Yeah.
2: It's on my watch list.
0: You can hardly wait, huh?
1: Well, it already started. You didn't see they were playing at Ireland the other day with Bill Belichick?
0: Oh, yeah. Yeah. I saw that. Thanks, Albert. So, guess who's on the line, Albert? You've been waiting for him.
1: Is it?
0: He's on our satellite phone. Coach, are you there?
3: Hello there, Rush. It's Coach.
0: Oh, you sound great.
3: How you doing? I just want to say that football season is in the air. Can you smell the jock straps?
0: Albert, can you?
3: Oh, man.
0: I can smell
3: the air smells a little salty.
2: Not salty.
3: And sweaty.
0: And sweaty.
3: Which is very, very sexy to me.
0: All right, that's good. This satellite phone sounds great.
2: It sounds really good.
0: Good quality. All right. Hey, Coach.
3: But I want to take a moment here, Rush, if you don't mind.
0: Okay.
3: And talk about a piece of African-American man candy. He's an OG.
0: An OG, huh?
3: But he is hot.
0: Oh, is he?
3: Old and gray. OG.
0: Okay.
3: And I'm talking about the Colorado Buffaloes, Deion Sanders.
0: Wow.
2: Oh, Deion.
0: Are you in the locker room right now, Coach? All right.
3: You know, they got a game tonight and everything, and
0: okay.
3: I kind of walked up to him and at his press conference after everybody left. I had that microphone with a wire that goes to nowhere.
0: Yeah, we don't know.
3: And I asked him, I said, Coach, I know you've been really involved with Karrueche Tran or Tran or whatever she is. And I just want to say that I think she's hot.
0: Okay, yeah. She's
3: but
0: Coach,
3: she's not as hot as you. Because you're a delicious man.
0: Delicious man.
3: And I'm not
0: delicious.
3: Saying that because
0: you're zesty.
3: Far be it that I'm zesty, because I'm not zesty at all.
0: Okay.
3: I just happen to recognize a very handsome man, and I'll give credit where credit is due.
0: Well, that is good, because
3: can we talk about you for a second?
0: Me?
3: That's what I said to him.
0: You're talking about all right, Deion.
3: In most cases, this isn't a bad idea.
0: Okay.
3: I saw him, and he just gets in there with his players, and he started undressing. He's going to take a shower with his players after practice.
0: Right.
3: You know, Deion Sanders kind of reminds me of a small black anteater with rickets. And he got that long face and everything.
0: Okay. No. Coach.
3: Reminds me of that Rafiki.
0: Rafiki?
2: Rafiki?
3: And, you know, Rafiki from...
0: The Lion King.
3: You know, the Lion King and everything.
0: Right,
3: I just want to say this about this man.
0: Okay.
3: He's a delicious man.
0: Okay. Mm.
3: Kind of reminds you of a black Santa Claus from Boulder, Colorado.
2: Oh, no.
0: Okay, Coach.
3: But he took his clothes off, and I happened to notice his buttocks.
0: Okay.
3: And it looked like two anteater heads that were, like, thriving to eat some ants.
0: What?
3: As he walked over to the shower.
0: Coach.
3: Deion Sanders.
0: Okay.
3: Then he jumped into the showers. It was like a sexy movie video.
0: Okay.
3: Steam and everything coming up out the showers and everything. And
0: right.
2: Oh, man.
3: There he was. The water flows down the small of his back and goes over those anteater heads.
0: Coach.
2: Hello,
3: that's the sound of anteaters.
0: Is that the sound of anteaters? Okay.
2: Oh, wow.
3: Good luck to Deion tonight because he's going to need it.
0: Yeah.
3: People are on this man.
0: All right.
3: And I know a lot of people would like to be.
0: Okay.
3: Anyway.
0: Coach, thank
3: Deion,
0: you.
3: Deion, good luck tonight. And I'll have some more reports for y'all, Russ.
0: Hopefully not.
2: Oh, please, no.
3: Kind of anteater buttocks.
0: Okay. All right, Coach.
3: I'm serious.
0: All right, Coach. Thank you.
3: No demands.
4: All right. Before you know it, you could be sailing away on the vacation you've been waiting for. 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

0: We call that Express Lane Mix with Six doing his thing right there. Got nothing but love for this man. Got nothing but love for him, baby.
1: Baby.
0: Anyway, she's here. Tanisha Nicole, let's go.
2: Breaking news. The whole world is watching.
3: Just in case you missed it.
4: Breaking news.
3: With Tanisha Nicole. So you guys watched it. I know I did. You know that whole story surrounding Mackenzie Schirilla? Netflix had a documentary about her. It was called The Crash.
0: Right.
3: Well, she has run out of options at the state level in Ohio. The Ohio Supreme Court rejected her request to reconsider its decision in denying her an appeal. Mm-hmm. So they said it's a done deal now. So, you know, she was convicted in August of 2023 of intentionally crashing her Toyota Camry into a brick building at speeds reaching 100 miles per hour.
0: Yeah, I almost forgot who she was. They have a documentary.
3: Dominic Russo, as well as Davion Flanagan,
0: right.
3: They had passed away. So she's 23 now. So she needs to stay in there. That's what I know. In other news, you know that scammer we were talking about that posed as a San Francisco 49ers?
5: Davion Love.
0: Right.
3: Yes. So my daughter gets her hair braided at Nadine's in Bowie.
0: Right.
3: And Nadine, the shop, posted a picture with him. And they said on social media, he had DM'd them on Instagram and said that he needed his hair locked.
5: Right about that.
3: And so they did a whole screenshot.
0: For free?
3: Yes, that he was trying to say that he would promote the shop and everything else. So in this picture, you can see Nadine, the owner of the shop. He's sitting there with his helmet. He's got his helmet and everything else.
5: He just carried his helmet
3: Davion
5: everywhere.
3: Love,
5: it's crazy.
3: Right? So I don't know if they're using this for marketing or this really happened.
0: Smart
3: but when
0: move.
3: I tell you, they are smart either way.
0: Big ups to Nadine's.
3: Oh, man. I was cracking up laughing seeing this picture. This man was getting his hair done. Listen, that's
0: that
3: genius.
0: Is hilarious.
3: Yes, definitely so. And this is not funny to me. Mm-hmm. Raven Simone is catching some serious social media heat after a debate over her iconic role as Raven and That's So Raven. Now, during an episode of an April podcast, Tea Time, she has with her wife, Miranda, they had comedian Kaylin Allen on the show, right? Uh-huh. And so they were talking about the show, That's So Raven, and he was expressing how he loved Raven and her blackness. Listen.
6: But my blackness can look so many different ways.
7: Yeah, but you also whiteness- set up because Raven Baxter was so black that then people took that to be
6: Was she black?
7: You. She felt black as hell to me.
6: Why did
7: Give
6: she,
7: it to me, dog.
6: Why did she feel black to you?
7: Because it was the first time that I had seen like this black family.
6: So you saw color.
8: Yeah.
6: Take away the color.
7: Okay.
6: Make them green.
7: Okay.
8: And hear the words.
6: And hear the words. What color are they?
0: Now, isn't that a damn shame?
3: Talking about green. Now imagine
0: green. She doesn't recognize herself as being a black woman.
3: Yeah.
5: Why? That's how she got raised to her fame.
0: But
5: remember the Cosby Show at first.
0: Yeah, but here's the deal. She did that on Oprah.
3: She
0: was kind of denying who she is.
3: She wants to just be seen as a human. But here's the thing. In That's So Raven, they actually had an episode where they were talking about racial discrimination for her being black and not being hired somewhere. So I'm really confused with this. But this is where it gets worse, Russ. Are you ready for this?
0: Let's go.
3: So apparently, one of the contestants that was in a Miss Teen USA 2001 pageant.
0: Right.
3: Her name is Gloria. She's Puerto Rican.
0: Mm-hmm.
3: She says now, 20 years later, it makes sense to her because a comment Raven Simone made to her.
0: Because she was a guest judge at this teen pageant.
3: Yes. Uh-huh. So she let the woman know that basically she voted for her, not the black girl.
0: Wow.
3: Because the black girl is the one that won.
0: Right.
3: And so the lady was thinking to herself, why is she saying the black one? She didn't vote for the black one.
0: Is that crazy?
3: Which is weird. She was like, I voted for you. And it's like, wait a minute, what is your issue? Because
0: self-hate. See,
3: she could have easily just said, hey, you know what? I really wanted you to win. You know, but the fact that she had appointed, I am point that people probably wanted me to vote for the black one.
0: Wow.
3: That's not who I voted for. I think that's fishy.
0: Wow.
3: Yeah,
0: it is.
3: And that was Just In Case You Missed It with me, Tanisha Nicole.
0: And I got your gas card coming up in a few minutes. That's right. 202-432-1023.
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0: This is Pat.
1: Hey, Pat, how are you?
0: 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How are you?
1: 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If you can answer this tough question that Tanisha Nicole was up all night to stump you with.
0: Okay.
1: Where are you calling from, Pat?
0: Bowie, Maryland.
1: Bowie, Maryland.
2: Okay, Bowie.
1: All right, girl. Are you ready for your question?
0: I'm ready.
1: Okay, you don't sound like you are. You sound a little nervous.
0: I'm ready.
1: Okay. Ooh.
0: I am nervous.
1: Oh, don't be nervous.
2: No reason okay. to be scared.
1: All right, here's your question. DC comedian Red Grant is hilarious. What color might you associate his name with?
0: Let's see. Would it be red?
1: Oh, she's toying with me.
2: Wow.
1: Oh, my God.
2: Man.
1: Congratulations.
2: Congratulations, Miss Pat.
1: Girl.
2: I love that.
1: Yes,
2: person.
1: You got a $50 gas card courtesy WeFixMoney.com. Congratulations.
0: Thank you.
1: You are so welcome. I need you to hold on the line. I'm going to tell you how to get this money, okay?
0: Yeah.
1: Stay right there. I'll be right back.
0: Okay. Thank you.
1: You're welcome.

0: 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Albert, somebody tripping. Tanisha, Nicole, everybody's up in here. People are calling all the time, man. It's like, you can tell when you start getting a little bit more listeners, people start calling on the phone lines. I came back, man. I shouldn't say that. Hello.
1: Hey, what up, bro?
0: Who's this?
1: This is Oscar.
0: Hey, Oscar, what's happening, bro? What can I do for you today, man?
1: Hey, man, you know, I just got a bone to pick, man.
0: Okay.
1: You know, you need to be using Tanisha Nicole a lot more, bro. She is amazing.
0: Really?
1: No, she is.
0: Is she? What's so amazing about her?
1: Well, you know, she's smart. Mm-hmm. She be saying some smart stuff every day.
0: Right.
1: But y'all be, you know, cutting her off, man. You need to give her more mic time, you know, because she's a fantastic mother, you know, to her kids.
0: Uh-huh.
1: You know, she's a great partner. You know, she with that, you know, the girl. I don't know her name right now. But, yeah,
0: son.
1: But she's great.
0: Right.
1: Yeah, her. Yeah. But, you know, you just need to give her more time. She's so talented.
0: I hear you, bro.
1: I mean,
0: well,
1: she's
0: Oscar,
1: phenomenal.
0: Are you trying to say we're misogynistic here? Because, you know, I have never, you know, stopped a sister from speaking her voice, man. You know, she got a microphone. She can use it. You know what I'm saying?
1: I know. You need to give her more time. As a matter of fact, it should be the Tanisha Nicole Show with Russ and that man who be tripping.
0: Oh, Albert.
1: Yeah, that's a better ring to it.
0: Oh, wow. Albert. Well, listen, I'm glad that you're a big fan of Tanisha. You know, I'm not caught
1: how
0: up in...
1: How could you not be a great fan of Tanisha? I mean, she is amazing.
0: Hey, Tanisha, I know it's you. Tanisha, stop.
1: No, it ain't. Yeah. This is Oscar, man.
0: You're not Oscar. This is Tanisha Nicole. Tanisha,
1: It's not me.
0: Tanisha, it is you. Tanisha, stop.
1: You know what, Russ?
0: Why would you call up here and do that? I was wondering why you weren't in the studio.
1: What? Come on, man, Russ. You didn't have to call me out like that. I mean, he has some good points.
0: Bye.
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1: What's your point? What's your point? What's your point?
2: With Armstrong Williams on the right and Russ Parr on the left.
0: Armstrong Williams, how you doing, my brother?
3: Just another day in paradise.
0: I imagine. Are you in D.C. or are you in somewhere other part of the world?
3: Attending the U.S. Open tennis in New York.
0: Wow, you love tennis. Can you play?
3: I used to play.
0: Okay, good. Then we need to go out and play because I used to be okay.
3: Yeah, but you got to get in shape first.
0: Oh, wait a minute. Ouch, that kind of hurt. Okay. Well, listen, let me just start off by saying this is an interesting topic because it seems like this word anti-Semitism is just going all over the world. I mean, all over the country. There is a problem. People of the Jewish faith are being threatened. They're being discriminated against. I don't think it's fair. What's your opinion?
3: Well, listen, what's fascinating is that many Jewish Americans feel targeted because anti-Semitism, Russ, is no longer confined to the margins. I mean, students are intimidated on campuses. Synagogues are threatened. Hateful stereotypes, if you go online, is repeated like it's, you're learning a new language. And there are certain people who, where Jews are held collectively responsible for the actions of Israel's government. And they're not targeting Israel. A lot of people get this confused about who they're really targeting. They're not targeting Israel. They're targeting Jews. And if you think that's bad, the Anti-Defamation League surveyed almost 307 members of the Jewish teachers unions across 24 states, and they conducted this focus group to examine how they felt in this environment where all minorities are supposedly protected by the unions across the country. Now, of course, this is not necessarily representative of every Jewish union nationwide, but they found they're intimidated, they're limited, they can't speak out. Their testimony are about seriously being dismissed about their issues when they feel anti-Semitism. And 70% of them, Russ, said that raising concerns about the treatments of Jews in union spaces damaged them professionally and damaged their reputations. You tell me whether they have a problem or not.
0: You've got to clarify something for me. You said that people have a problem with Israel and not Jews. Who lives
3: in
0: Israel?
3: No, that's not what I said. That's not what I said.
0: Okay, then rectify
3: me
0: here.
3: The issue is not with Israel. They have an issue with Jews. That's who's being targeted, not the state of Israel.
0: Wow, that seems like almost like an oxymoron to me because I have a problem with not with the Jewish people. I have a problem with Benjamin Netanyahu because I think that he's literally prolonging the conflict because, well, he's been convicted. And once this war is over, they don't want to make a change while this war is going down. Once the war is over, he goes to jail. Am I wrong?
3: Listen, Israel is a nation state with a government, okay? You have a military and
0: law. But can you answer that question?
3: I'm answering.
0: Okay.
3: Jews are a diverse religious ethnic and culture people living throughout the world. They're targeted throughout the world, not because they're associated with the state of Israel. And Netanyahu's indictments is no different than what people try to accuse Trump of, and he was reelected. That's a system of laws that will take care of that. And that's why they have their laws in place to define whether or not Netanyahu is guilty. And Netanyahu is still the prime minister of Israel. I don't understand the debate with Israel and Netanyahu.
0: The issue is that
3: you have a court of laws.
0: He's put the nation of Israel in some compromising positions. And to me, it's self-gratuitous because this man definitely doesn't want to go to jail because he was convicted of fraud and a few other things. I understand that. But to do this to his people, but then again, he's Polish.
3: Okay, let me explain this to you fairly, because I heard what you just said. It becomes anti-Semitic when Jewish people are blamed collectively for Netanyahu's actions.
0: I agree.
3: That's what it is. Targeted because they are Jewish, subjected to the stereotypes associated and the labels associated with Netanyahu. You made a good point. That's the difference.
0: And there's something like black people have been going through all our lives here in the United States. Armstrong, I got to go. I let you talk way too long today, and I almost fell asleep. But I just...
3: That's a good one.
0: Was that a good one? Okay. Yeah, I really want to go play tennis, though.
3: Oh, we'll play it.
0: You can move around.
3: Whatever condition you're in. You just tell me when you want to show up.
0: Man. See, now you don't. You see, now we are going to play.
3: It'll be the best workout for you ever.
0: All right, boy.
3: All right, brother.
0: Talk to you later.
3: All right.
0: Bye.
1: What's your point? What's your point?
4: 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I'm checking out Rush Paul because I stay up to par 8 days.
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0: 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Yes, we are the People Station. That's Tanisha Nicole. Auburn ran down the hallway to fetch my water. Get it, boy.
1: Hey, Russ, don't talk to him like that.
0: No, he went to the bathroom. but anyway, interesting. Carrie Champion, who I think is gorgeous. Mm-hmm. She's gorgeous. Almost as pretty as my wife. Mm. Got to say that. And Jemele Hill, who's also a very pretty woman.
1: Yeah.
0: She's catching a lot of hell because she's wearing a blonde wig and this and that, and she's so pro-black, and who cares? All right? But anyway, they've had a beef with Stephen A. Smith. And they kind of called him out and say, come on the show.
1: Absolutely, because he was complaining about the NABJ saying that he says negative things towards black women.
0: Which he has.
1: And they co-signed on it and said, absolutely.
0: Right.
1: Yeah.
0: So come on the show, and hats off to him. He came on the show to face the fire. But Stephen A. is kind of slick, because what he tries to do in typical narcissist fashion is to stroke you to get you off topic. You know, Jemele, the one problem that I have with you, the one problem, you know what that is? She says, what? The one problem is you should still be at ESPN. And she says, and then Carrie says, I'm going to shed a thug tear.
1: They were keeping him on his toes because he was trying to manipulate.
0: Yeah. But when he basically said, okay, you know, she accused him of lying.
1: Yeah.
0: And he says, I never lie. She says, I've caught you in a few.
1: Carrie Champion.
0: Carrie, he knows that she can't tell. He said, well, tell me the lies. He knows that she can't tell you those lies because basically it would involve other people. But listen to a little bit of this.
1: Neither did you.
2: That's not true.
1: I didn't like the idea of you acting like you plucked me out of obscurity and ignoring all of the hard work that I put to get into that point.
2: Carrie Champion, before I open my mouth, I want you on camera to give me permission to tell your business about what happened.
1: Go right ahead.
2: You wanted the job for Sports Center. You wanted to come back.
1: That is not true, Stephen A. I know you lying. That is not true. We are disagreeing right now.
2: Then we'll disagree.
1: Because let me tell you.
2: I don't lie.
1: I never caught, neither do I, my friend.
2: I don't lie.
1: But I've caught you in a few.
2: No, you
1: haven't.
2: And
1: I'm going to tell you right now.
0: Wow.
1: Yeah.
0: I haven't watched the whole show. There are some tidbits there. And again, hats off to him for doing that. But at the end of the day, it didn't change my opinion.
1: No.
0: Because he'll leave that platform and go on another platform and be a different dude.
1: And that's what they said. They were like, you know, the truth be told is that it's great that you're here. We're having this conversation. But the truth is, you're very critical of black people, but yet you show so much grace towards white people.
0: She says you give so much nuance to the other people that you want to be
1: absolutely
0: critical, but you didn't do that for Joy Reid.
1: Yep.
0: You know, I thought that was, listen, those are two of the sharpest broadcasters that I know.
1: Mm-hmm.
0: Well, I don't know them personally,
1: but
0: I watch. And they weren't going to let him off. They just kind of smiled and giggled because they knew when he was lying and he knew when he was lying, but they took the high road. If they sat up there and it's just like going to a Trump press conference and try to call him on every one of his lies, you'll be there all day.
1: He was trying to save face, but the thing is, dude, you're two-faced.
0: Right.
1: Like you said, you change according to or what perks you can get from people.
0: Yes.
1: And you'll use your own people and step on their backs in order to get where you want to be.
0: Because, and I wish they had said, listen, you're a conservative. Yeah, you're There you go.
1: I'm sorry.
0: You're a conservative.
1: Yeah.
0: Okay. Go ahead and say it.
1: Yeah.
0: You know, they didn't ask him that. I wish they just, because that makes sense why you're running that Hannity. That makes sense why you're on Fox News. That makes sense why you make these outlandish comments.
1: That makes sense of why you're not for black women.
0: Right.
1: Because let's be honest, right? Mm-hmm. We know how black women have been affected by this Republican administration, right? So, and that was their point to him. Like, we as black women carry a lot.
0: Yeah.
1: And for you to sit there, and then he goes, oh, I got this many grandchildren who are black women, and I got my mom and my aunts. And I was like, I don't care, because there's still people that are self-hating. Right?
0: Yeah, that's supposed to give you a pass.
1: I got black friends and family.
0: Right. Yes.
1: Hello.
0: Exactly. Some of my best friends are colored. Enough about him.
1: Oh, yeah.
0: We'll be back. 1, 2, 3.
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5: Hello, this is Mark Hall from the DC News Now newsroom. Two students at Magruder High School in custody after police say there were two separate incidents with weapons located in the school. School officials tell us that the two incidents involved a 15-year-old boy assaulting two staff members, and a second student was suspected of having a weapon. The 15-year-old was believed to have had a BB gun on him, and it was later discovered during the investigation. Also, school security discovered the other student had a knife. The 15-year-old will be facing assault charges. Some lanes on River Road in Potomac are closed for the rush hour after a sinkhole formed. The hole is near Councilman Road intersection, not far from a shopping center. The Maryland State Highway Administration tells us the sinkhole was caused by a damaged metal drain pipe. A D.C. police officer is out of the hospital after a crash involving a car Wednesday afternoon. Police say that the car hit the officer while on a motorcycle near Maryland Avenue and Bladensburg Road. No word if the driver is facing charges. I'm Mark Hall in the D.C. 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

0: Magic 102.3. Yes, we are the People Station. Rick Ross, T.I., Eric Benet, Keith Sweat, Ricky Smiley, D.L. Hughley. 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All right, look, we got to roll out.
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0: It's Living R&B with KG Smooth, man. Shout out to my man Q Parker, the romance dealer. His album, The Evolution of Romance, Volume 2, coming this fall. He's also going to be hitting the Love & R&B stage inside the Love & R&B Lounge on the One Voyage 2026 cruise. Yes, I've got Q Parker. I've also got Eric Benet, Dave Hollister, Tone Stith, Jay Brown, and just added to the Love & R&B Lounge, Major. Yeah, Mr. This Is Why I Love You. 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

0: You're listening to Love and R&B with KG Smooth. What's trending in R&B? Well, I was excited to see this news. BET announced that the Soul Train Awards will be returning, airing live on November 27th in Chicago on BET and CBS. It'll be streaming on VH1, MTV2, Logo, and BET Her. Yeah. Airing in Chicago, its roots, and Soul Train Awards is coming back after a three-year hiatus. So we are glad for that. Also trending in R&B, Suno has removed the advertisement featuring Mary J. Blige after it was revealed that she never approved the ad. Yeah, so I told you about this earlier this week. Suno came out with a AI music commercial. Mary J. Blige is in the studio with a producer who's using Suno to create a song similar to Mary's style. And you can hear, like, Mary's like, oh, that's cool. But you can see the look on her face, like, not really knowing what's going on. And so they put it out, but now they removed it because Mary never approved it. And it had her fans confused. Like, what's going on? Are you supporting this? Like, she signed a deal with them, allegedly. And so, yeah, but the ad is gone. And finally, trending in R&B, Usher unveiled his lifelike wax figure at Madame Tussauds in Las Vegas. Man, striking a resemblance to Usher, so much that Usher himself was shocked.
1: Wow, look at that guy. It looks more like me than me. You guys got my eyes right. I'm blown away.
0: That's dope. It does look uncannily like Usher. The unveiling coincides with Usher and Chris Brown's upcoming R&B tour stop in Vegas. And that's what's trending with Love and R&B.
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0: This is Love & R&B with KG Smooth. I was just having this conversation with a young lady the other day, and then I see this post on social media.
1: You do not have that many options. And I said it before, I'll say it again. Just because you have 400 or 4,000 likes on the internet does not mean you have 400 or 4,000 options, honey. It is not the same, okay? You were double-tapped and swiped by. They like the body. They like the dress. They like the aesthetic. They have the picture. That does not mean that people like you. This app done got us so delusional, thinking we have so many options that we don't work on ourselves anymore. We don't give patience. We don't give grace. We don't communicate. We don't talk through things anymore because you think, okay, if this person's not doing what I want, or they're not making me feel good, then I'm just going to go on to the next person. Such and such was in my DMs. Baby, they don't like you, okay? This app is a lustful playground. It is a magazine. It is a catalog. All these people, number one, are not accessible. Number two, no matter how many different people you cycle through, does not negate the fact that you are not a good person and you need to work on yourself as an individual. It is for entertainment purposes only. So stop treating the people that love you and actually care about you poorly or being so quick to be dismissive because you think you have options that you do not have.
0: Oh, boy, she was preaching. Stay with me. The vibes continue. This is Love & R&B.
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